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1: Got a girl from the south side, got braids in her hair. 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

0: 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And right now, Bacon Fest is going on. 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Cooking advice. 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So Bacon Fest going on, and the experiences right there in the meat market, you're going to get it all. The professional butchers are fantastic. Do a little bit of shopping and have a great time. That's what it's all about. United Supermarkets at Market Street.
1: 132. The U.S. Treasury quietly released its official financial report for 2025. It appears by its own numbers, the U.S. government seems insolvent. It's reported that the Treasury shows about $6 trillion in assets and over $47 trillion in liabilities. Add it all up, and it looks like the U.S. owes more than $130 trillion it doesn't have. 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
1: Tyler White, the fan favorite from Love on the Spectrum, just dropped his very first country song. It's called Oh Yeah Baby, a nod to one of his signature catchphrases. And fans are already rallying behind his leap into music. If you're hoping to smell like Ella Langley, good luck. 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Plus, at the ACM Awards this last weekend, Ashley McBride delivered one of the night's most heartfelt moments. Before announcing Male Artist of the Year, she recited a reworked piece of Emptying Ashtrays by the late songwriter Randall Clay. It was a touching tribute to a collaborator she continues to honor for years after his passing. That's your Country Nights Live news update. I'm Bev Rainey.
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9: 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It appears by its own numbers, the U.S. government seems insolvent. It's reported that the Treasury shows about $6 trillion in assets and over $47 trillion in liabilities. 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

0: Holding It Down. Here's a little about how that song got written.
1: So the writing process on Holding It Down was a lot of fun. I had a couple buddies send me this song. They were like, we started on this. What do you think about it? And I was like, dude, this is exactly what I want my next album to sound like, which is coming out this summer. You're hearing it here first. But yeah, I mean, the process was really cool. We got a lot of our friends, a lot of our Ignition writers on it as well. And I think it's always cool to write with your friends. So yeah, I'm excited to have them.
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6: The U.S. Treasury quietly released its official financial report for 2025. It appears by its own numbers, the U.S. government seems insolvent. It's reported that the Treasury shows about $6 trillion in assets and over $47 trillion in liabilities. Add it all up, and it looks like the U.S. owes more than $130 trillion it doesn't have. 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
16: When it comes to the myriad reasons people don't get enough exercise, psychologist Diana Hill has heard them all. She's the author of a new book with a great title, I Know I Should Exercise, But. On a recent episode of my podcast, Chasing Life, Hill told me the number one reason people don't exercise is because they don't feel like they have enough time. She told us that she encourages people she works with to shift from an either-or mindset to a both-and mindset. Hill herself uses time at her son's baseball game to walk around the field cheering him on instead of sitting on the sidelines. She also recommends setting up your space at home, at work, in the car to facilitate movement. 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
6: 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It appears

0: This song isn't just a song. It's more like an event. Great theme to it, too. Hardy, Eric Church, Morgan Wallen, Tim McGraw. It's MacArthur on Country Nights Live.
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0: 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It's Tucker Wetmore. He is actually going to be on the show with us coming up on Friday. Here he is talking about that song.
1: Such a blessing. It's cool to, you know, it's cool to see the numbers behind some of the songs and see it kind of build up, you know, numerically, like streams and, you know, views and whatever it is. But the coolest part about it is going to the shows and actually like putting faces to the numbers and seeing like, wow, this is like, it slowly became one of the most hype parts about the show. And you know, people are loving it, and it's been really cool and really fun.
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4: A better life with Dr. Sanjay Gupta. So-called superagers, they are an enviable segment of the population. People who are older than 80, whose brains function like someone a fraction of their age. It's true, a lot of these people have genetics on their side, but more and more research is bearing out the idea that people who practice good brain health also slow their cognitive decline. Dr. Richard Isaacson, a pioneer in the Alzheimer's space, told us that, quote, his studies have found lifestyle changes including diet, exercise, reducing stress and optimizing sleep, along with managing vascular risk factors with certain medications, can actually help grow brain areas and also reduce telltale signs of Alzheimer's, such as tau tangles and amyloid plaques. What else helps? Staying social, surrounding yourself with family and friends, and maybe even volunteering for a real sense of purpose. I'm Dr. Sanjay Gupta, helping you live a better life.
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22: 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It appears by its own numbers, the U.S. government seems insolvent. It's reported that the Treasury shows about $6 trillion in assets and over $47 trillion in liabilities. Add it all up, and it looks like the U.S. owes more than $130 trillion it doesn't have. 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

0: George Burge, Luke Bryan, and Ride. We're going to ride right into some Bailey Zimmerman up next by request. You know, I think he is just so living in the moment right now.
1: I'm where they tell me to go. They're like, hey, go here, go there. 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It's like, I think I'm just enjoying the moment, living in it right now. I don't think, I'm not letting it go too fast. So I kind of know where I'm at, what I'm doing.
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1: You know, I watched a video the other day about kids getting landlines at home. We haven't had a landline in my house in I can't even tell you how long. But seeing these parents about my age being teleported back to their own childhoods, a simpler time before screens, was really powerful. And as for the kids, they sat and had conversations with their grandparents without multitasking or being distracted by a screen. I thought this was a great way to have kids stay in touch with family members and friends without getting sucked into the smartphone era too young. Of course, you need other people close by to hop on board as well if this is something that's going to work. Perhaps most important, I realized, these relics can be a great conversation starter with your children. You can talk about what it really means to be connected in this day and age. Things have changed a lot. I'm Dr. Sanjay Gupta, helping you live a better life.
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0: So many fun folks coming on the show soon, including Corey Kent. Just a couple weeks away from that. Him and Coe Wetzel together. I dig this song. Oh, my goodness. It's called Rocky Mountain Low.
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0: My name is Justin. This is The Overnight Ride. I will warn you right now, this will be a little sentimental, but I do have some advice to give you. So last Wednesday, there was no one on the air on this show. I didn't get fired. I had a family emergency. My dad called me about 9 p.m. and my aunt had passed away at 56 years old. Super young, super terrible. We're all still dealing with it. I'm still processing it. It's a weird thing not to be home and, you know, have someone pass away and you not be able to be there with your family. So over the next couple of days, I will be traveling home. So you don't hear my voice. Tyler will probably be filling in just to let you know. Some people thought I got fired. I didn't. But the big thing is here is you take pictures with people. So we're going through and creating, you know, little memory boxes and the slideshow to play at her funeral. And my aunt was a big picture taker. Selfies all of the time. And my cousin had contacted me and was like, hey, do you have any pictures of you and Aunt Buff? And I like looked through my phone and I only had two or three. And I said to myself, the people in your life, you gotta take more pictures with them. You know, and value experiences over material things. I know on her phone and her Facebook there's 1,000 pictures of us, but I didn't have them for myself. So I guess in my rambling here and sharing my life with you, as you share yours with me all of the time, take pictures with people. The pictures last forever. The memories last forever. The material things don't. And, you know, when someone passes away young, you want to have those pictures to look back upon. So I just wanted to get that out of here. If I'm not here next week, that's why. Nothing happened to me. I just had to go home for a little bit. But take pictures with people. Sorry for rambling.
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8: Getting your heart broken can be really rough. It'll happen to most of us at some point in our lives. It's not just an emotional experience, it's a physical one too. Often described as getting the wind knocked out of you, a knot in your stomach, trouble sleeping. I recently spoke about this with Dr. Yoram Yovil, a psychiatrist and neuroscientist. He was on my podcast, Chasing Life. Now, he told me heartbreak doesn't have to last forever. And while your inclination might be to withdraw, isolate, and shut down, it's often the opposite of what supports healing. One of the things that helps us the most is reconnecting to other people you love. And the reverse is also true, he said. If someone you care about is struggling, don't give up on them. You hold the power to comfort loved ones that are in deep physical or emotional distress. I'm Dr. Sanjay Gupta. helping you live a better life.
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0: there is something when you get past the age of 30. You click into bird watching. If you're Jason Aldean, it is something different. Him and his wife, Brittany, love squirrel watching. They put out food for the squirrels to eat. They also put out a solar-powered camera so they can watch them, and squirrel picnic tables, which I think have like a little feeder inside of them, but Jason says that they put them out, thought they were cute, and the raccoons absolutely destroyed them. It's just something. After 30, you start watching birds, and if you're Jason Aldean and his wife Brittany, you start watching squirrels.
1: 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More
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8: There's something I'd like to talk to you about today, something that's been circulating on the internet that's become a real problem. Deep fake videos of me endorsing products that I've never even heard of and I have no relationship with whatsoever. Let me tell you clearly, these videos are scams. They are designed to take your money. Now, a couple things you should keep in mind. If something sounds too good to be true, it probably is. When you look at these videos, if they don't seem natural, if there's something off about them, the audio or the video, it's probably AI generated. And if you come across something that does pique your interest, see if you can find evidence of it from other sources. I promise you this, if I discover something incredible that you need to know about, I'm going to talk about it somewhere that you can easily find, not on some shady social media site. I'm Dr. Sanjay Gupta, helping you live a better life.
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0: apologizing in advance that we're talking about sauce twice on the show tonight. But you know what? We are the Sauce Bosses. My name's Justin. This is the Overnight Ride. Ever go to a restaurant or get delivery and they give you a little pack of sauce? And it's so good, you say to yourself, wow, I wish there was more so I could drink that. Now, you could order more and you could drink that. But, you know, you want to dip. You're a dipper. Our dreams are finally coming true because Papa John's is giving us the opportunity to drink that sauce. You know the sauce. You love the sauce. The garlic-flavored sauce. Their idea is to offer a way to enjoy that unmistakable garlicky butter flavor behind the pizza box. The new bottled version is best served warm. Papa John's suggests using the sauce for dipping, drizzling, marinating, and sautéing. So, the bottled garlic sauce, you know the one they give you in the pizza box where you take the paper top off, you dip, dip, dip, and then you regret later in the bathroom, will be available. 14 ounces, refrigerator section, near the butter and margarine. I'm telling you specifically where it is because I know you want this. Walmart, Kroger, Albertsons, Safeway, H-E-B. I love this. I've said to myself millions of times, I wish I had more of this so I could drink it. Now you can just squirt it right into your mouth. Really living up to their slogan. I almost said no one out Papa's the John's. Isn't that Pizza Hut? No one out Pizza's the Hut. It is not no one out Papa's the John's. It is better ingredients, better pizza, Papa John's. Although they could steal that. No one out Papa's the John's because now they're giving us garlic sauce that we can shoot right into our mouths.
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11: There's something I'd like to talk to you about today, something that's been circulating on the internet that's become a real problem. 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They are designed to take your money. Now, a couple things you should keep in mind. If something sounds too good to be true, it probably is. When you look at these videos, if they don't seem natural, if there's something off about them, the audio or the video, it's probably AI generated. And if you come across something that does pique your interest, see if you can find evidence of it from other sources. I promise you this, if I discover something incredible that you need to know about, I'm going to talk about it somewhere that you can easily find, not on some shady social media site. I'm Dr. Sanjay Gupta, helping you live a better life.
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Cody Johnson, now the ACM Entertainer of the Year. Turned it around real quickly. Won the award. Got on a jet. Went to Alaska. Went to hunt. I don't think it was planned for him to win and then hunt, but it just worked out that way. What a way to celebrate.

0: And that's all we get for right now. The song is called Land. Like I said, it's out Friday. It's about overcoming the hurdles and curveballs life throws our way. We've all faced tough seasons that force us to dig deep and trust that even when our plans fall apart, God's plans are still at work. New music from Tyler. Maybe new shows with Florida Georgia Line next year.
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9: So-called superagers, they are an enviable segment of the population. People who are older than 80, whose brains function like someone a fraction of their age. It's true, a lot of these people have genetics on their side, but more and more research is bearing out the idea that people who practice good brain health also slow their cognitive decline. Dr. Richard Isaacson, a pioneer in the Alzheimer's space, told us that, quote, his studies have found lifestyle changes including diet, exercise, reducing stress and optimizing sleep, along with managing vascular risk factors with certain medications, can actually help grow brain areas and also reduce telltale signs of Alzheimer's, such as tau tangles and amyloid plaques. What else helps? Staying social, surrounding yourself with family and friends, and maybe even volunteering for a real sense of purpose. I'm Dr. Sanjay Gupta, helping you live a better life.
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0: Let us once again give the benefit of the doubt. My name's Justin. This is The Overnight Ride. This is going viral right now. A London Uber driver was filmed stomping on a customer's order right outside their front door. The person had ordered Popeye's meal, walked outside to get the food, thought it was destroyed by a fox. Then she looked at her Ring camera and the Uber Eats driver had stomped on the meal. So here's maybe what happened. When you order on Uber Eats or DoorDash, you can put instructions on how to drop it off. What I think happened was this person was doing talk to text, probably said, leave it outside. Didn't realize it didn't click out. They're like, oh, I'm so hungry. I'm about to crush this food. And what the phone picked up was crush this food. And the Uber driver was just simply following instructions. Bring the Popeyes over, put it down, and crush it. Probably not what happened, but we like to give the benefit of the doubt here.
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11: You and I have never met, but I'm willing to bet that there is something you would like to do, but you feel like you can't, that it's too hard, that you don't deserve it. A colleague of mine recently told me about this new book called Brave Shift, 30 Mindset Changes to Transform Your Life. It's written by a woman named Michelle Carrer. Carrer says the one thing most people forget when they set a goal is to attach a reason to it. Having that reason is big, because when you don't want to do something that's necessary to reach your goal, you can go back to your reason to find the motivation you need. 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That will make you more likely to succeed, as will asking for help. All of us need it, and it makes people feel good to help you achieve your goals. I'm Dr. Sanjay Gupta, helping you live a better life.
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0: Alexandra Kay was on the blue carpet at the ACM Awards this past Sunday night, was asked a very specific question. Interesting list. Name three artists most likely to sneak in alcohol to the ACM Awards. Number one on her list, Ella Langley. Number two on her list, Luke Bryan. Number three, herself. Now, she does own her own coffee shop. She loves coffee. Do we think she snuck coffee into the ACM Awards? I guess that would be sneaking an espresso martini in if we're sticking to the theme of the question.
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11: When it comes to the myriad reasons people don't get enough exercise, psychologist Diana Hill has heard them all. She's the author of a new book with a great title, I Know I Should Exercise, But. On a recent episode of my podcast, Chasing Life, Hill told me the number one reason people don't exercise is because they don't feel like they have enough time. She told us that she encourages people she works with to shift from an either-or mindset to a both-and mindset. Hill herself uses time at her son's baseball game to walk around the field cheering him on instead of sitting on the sidelines. She also recommends setting up your space at home, at work, in the car to facilitate movement. So every night before I go to bed, I lay out my workout clothes next to my bathroom sink so they are waiting there for me as a good reminder. I'm Dr. Sanjay Gupta, helping you live a better life.
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0: Austin, this is the Overnight Ride. Who's this?
1: Jeff the Joke Guy.
0: Jeff the Joke Guy calling in from Dallas, Texas. Makes you laugh, makes you groan, makes you think. Gives us his thoughts on life. What do you got?
1: Here's a little known fact. The longest drum solo was 10 hours and 26 minutes. It was performed by a child sitting in the seat behind me on the flight from Dallas to Tokyo, Delta Flight 963. I wonder how many animals we had to ride before we discovered that horses were cool with it. My dad always told me, work until your bank account looks like a phone number. And I said, Dad, I made it. My available balance is $9.11. This is Jeff the Joke Guy, signing off.
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I'm Justin. 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It's Jason Aldean. And how far does a goodbye go?

I did find one Ella Langley perfume on eBay. $165 or best offer. 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

0: Russell Dickerson, Worth Your Wild on the Overnight Ride. What does he do before one of the biggest shows of his career in L.A. a couple hours ago? Goes to Costco. He bought the same shorts I bought this week at Costco. The Quicksilver ones that come with a lining inside, which I didn't know it had. And I put underwear on them, put those on. And I was like, why are these so tight? And I realized there was a lining, which is new to me. Maybe new to RD as well.
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12: You know, one of the weirder things I've seen on social media lately is parents feeding their babies butter, like whole sticks of butter. They swear that it helps them feel fuller after meals and get a good night's sleep, among other things. There's actually something to this. You know, butter is full of fat, which a rapidly growing infant needs, but eating butter all the time results in, quote, boxing out other important nutrients they need as well. Spokesperson for the Academy of Nutrition and Dietetics told us she recommends half a teaspoon to a teaspoon melted and then added to a puree. Or as they get older, you can drizzle oil or melted butter over cooked vegetables, she told us. We never say just give butter by itself, and it's not the only source of fat she would recommend. Avocados, hummus, fish, they are great sources of fat as well. And also, great foods to introduce. I'm Dr. Sanjay Gupta, helping you live a better life.
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Good morning, good evening, whatever time of day it is for you. Always happy that you are here. My name is Justin. This is The Overnight Ride. Bailey Zimmerman has a Miley Cyrus cover coming out this Friday. The Climb, which is a very inspirational song. It would not surprise me if Bailey dresses up as Miley at some point to promote the song. It feels very BZ.

0: back.
1: Where do they keep the awards? I'm Justin. This is the Overnight Ride as we wrap up our ACM Awards coverage. Always wonder where people keep their awards. I know Cody Johnson has taken like a rodeo venue, rodeo ring on his property and kind of made that into his award shack. It's bigger than a shack. Riley Green says he keeps his between his two houses in Nashville and in Alabama. And I think Miranda Lambert does this. I know Ashley McBride does this. And I feel like this is the best place to put your awards in the bathroom. If you work hard enough for these, you win these, you should be proud of yourself. You should show them off. When people come over to the house, they're not always using the living room. They're not always using the basement. They're not always using the bedrooms. Always got to use the bathroom. If they're not, I would be concerned. You hang them up in the bathroom, around the house, or you just concentrate them to one, the people use the most. It's the best place to store them. They're forced to look at them.
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11: Sometimes you can tell a lot about what someone wants to do offline by looking at what they do online. Let me tell you about Pinterest's first parenting trend report. Pinterest is a huge platform. They have 600 million monthly users, 80 billion searches per month. The report found a shift from the iPad kid era to now, when parents are actually more interested in real-world adventures and hands-on activities. The global trends and insights lead at Pinterest told us families are thoughtfully designing childhoods rooted in creativity, intention, and meaningful experiences. One psychologist we spoke to said he sees this as a reflection of parents' desire to build core capacities in their children: resilience, curiosity, self-regulation, empathy. These things don't grow automatically, but are built through lived experience. I'm Dr. Sanjay Gupta, helping you live a better life.
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0: 99.7 KBZ, why I gotta find you a brunette, Mr. Tucker Wedmore. Kelly J hanging out with you, yeah, on a big old Thursday. Kind of kicking off the Memorial Weekend if you're trying to stink off by tomorrow and all that kind of stuff, huh? You never know. Well, let's see what's coming up on the show this morning. We'll find out together here. The United Nations Food Agency says the blockade in the Strait of Hormuz may lead to a global food crisis within 6 months. A new study says that 30-second bursts of exercise are enough to ward off panic attacks. Program in New York State provides robotic pets to senior citizens to prevent loneliness. Greg Hyman, the inventor of the Tickle Me Elmo, remember that? He passed away. Many prayers going that way. As part of President Trump's settlement with the IRS, he and his family's current tax audits will be terminated. How about a 17-time Nathan's Hot Dog Eating Contest winner, Joey Chestnut, will compete in this year's event despite being on probation for slapping a man in an Indiana bar last year. That was a while back, huh? Group of senators has formally asked Secretary of State Marco Rubio to stop plans to put President Donald Trump's face inside a special edition U.S. passport. A Texas man totaled his Cybertruck when he tested out the vehicle's quote-unquote Wade mode. We talked about that earlier this week and drove it right there into the lake. And right down the road from us. And it's National Memo Day today. It's National Eat More Fruits and Vegetables Day. And it's National Talk Like Yoda Day. Well, all right then. Well, all that and more coming up on the show.
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0: Yeah, Joe, Rocky Mountain Low, Cole Wetzel, Corey Kent, 99.7 KBCY. Don't forget, Corey Kent is coming to town. Yeah, the Lime Rock Amphitheater. Get your tickets at limerockmusic.com. A little Corey Kent action couldn't be good right there, and it's going to be a great show. Showers and possibly thunderstorms. Well, that's the call for today again. And that chance of rain, 80%. How about some of that happening for today? Then tonight, same thing. Thunderstorms. It goes down to a 30% chance tonight, though. Overnight low, 62. Then on Friday, partly sunny and then becoming sunny. 87 is going to be the high on Friday. Don't have a chance of rain on there until Friday night comes back with a 50% chance, overnight low 65. Saturday, a 70 to 80% chance again with those showers and thunderstorms all day and a high of 83. A 40% chance on Saturday night. And then Sunday, only a 20% chance. Everything getting super calm then, too, with a high of 82. Then by the time your Memorial Day rolls around, should be calm and 85, which is great if you got some activities planned. Outside right now, it is 62 degrees. Well, let me see here. How about a delicious dish of baked dirt? It was excellently served during a high school community supper in Maine last week. The school admitted the mistake on social media. And well, here's how it happened. Earlier in the day, students had been baking potting soil as part of a science activity. Well, that sterilizes it so that they could later test plant growth. Anyway, the soil had been placed in a baking dish, covered with foil, and set off to the side. Well, during the meal, later that day, there was some chaos in the kitchen. The servers were working quickly to deliver food to the tables, and the dish was mistakenly grabbed and brought out. Three students ate the soil thinking it was a dessert item and immediately realized, hey, this tastes like dirt. So they spit it out and the dirt was taken away. Anyway, the school insisted that it was a coincidence, not a prank. There's no indication that anybody was hurt or sickened by the mix-up, you know. Well, we've all ate some dirt at some point in our life, yeah. And here, it's just time for Stupid Criminal. Boy, we can find those. A woman in Colorado went to a local farm stand and started clearing out the shelves, filling a large bag with freshly made oatmeal cream pies, along with some organic sourdough bread. Well, the farm stall had a camera inside, so there's footage of the theft. In fact, the woman's even heard saying, thanks, before she walks out without paying. Well, the small business owner says she didn't know what to do originally until the woman came back a few weeks later. Owner confronted her and said, I have a tab for you from a couple of weeks ago. And how do you want to pay? Well, the woman patted down her pockets and said she needed to go back to the car to get her phone. Anyway, she dropped her shopping bag and the owner filmed her so she could get her license plate and then passed that along to the police, who ID'd her. The police say she was charged accordingly, but there aren't any further details on that one yet. But, wow. Well, there you go. That's why they call them stupid criminals right there.
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0: Yeah, just what that happened, Ella Langley. Choosing Texas, of course. 99.7 KBCY. Morning, everybody. Welcome to Thursday. Kind of kicking off the weekend, Memorial Weekend. Everybody be super, super safe. Well, let me see. How about some weird news this morning? A Nigerian man was recently seen strapping a coffin to the back of his motorcycle. He rode down a public highway, weaving between lanes while balancing the coffin on the rear seat. Well, that would take an effort right there. Onlookers say he was not wearing a helmet. Some speculate he was giving the deceased a final motorcycle ride. Could have been. Massachusetts man was recently arrested for robbing a convenience store with a lighter that looked like a gun. Stephen McDonald asked a clerk for a handful of $50 scratch-off lottery tickets. He was arrested a short time later. That's why they call it weird news, right? Harrison County, Indiana police recently arrested a man for dancing in the middle of a busy road while carrying a turtle. The Eastern box turtle the man was carrying is illegal to have and was taken from the wild. The man was arrested and booked into jail. 133 chihuahuas were recently rescued from a Rutherford County, Tennessee home. 133. The owner called for help after they realized they can no longer care for all their dogs. Animal control transported the dogs to shelters and rescue centers for care. All of them survived and are expected to be placed up for adoption. A Portland, Oregon couple is suing their neighbor because the smell coming from their home and toilet is so bad. For goodness sake. John and Trudy Benjamin are seeking $200,000 for distress caused by the odor. They say their neighbor has a chemical toilet that is not connected to the city's sewer system. The smell coming from it is unbearable and causing respiratory illness, nausea, lightheadedness, and headaches. John says the stench is so bad he's fallen several times and injured his knees. Anyway, the couple is also asking a judge to make their neighbor hook up a regular toilet to the city water. Looks like that ought to be some kind of city regulation thing, doesn't it? It's pretty weird. And a Madison, Wisconsin man believes ghosts are setting off his smoke alarms. Firefighters recently responded to his home after a smoke alarm started sounding, of course. The alarm suddenly stopped when the homeowner and firefighter stood in front of it. Homeowner said, maybe a ghost set it off. Well, you never know. All right. Well, there you go. There's your weird news this morning.
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7: You and I have never met, but I'm willing to bet that there is something you would like to do, but you feel like you can't, that it's too hard, that you don't deserve it. A colleague of mine recently told me about this new book called Brave Shift, 30 Mindset Changes to Transform Your Life. It's written by a woman named Michelle Carrer. Carrer says the one thing most people forget when they set a goal is to attach a reason to it. Having that reason is big. Because when you don't want to do something that's necessary to reach your goal, you can go back to your reason to find the motivation you need. Try to frame your goal as something you want to achieve, as opposed to being a bad part of yourself that you want to change. That will make you more likely to succeed, as will asking for help. All of us need it, and it makes people feel good to help you achieve your goals. I'm Dr. Sanjay Gupta, helping you live a better life.
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2: What a system!
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0: Yeah, it's better be for you. Max Root now. Thank you very much. It's 6:52 in the morning time, 8 minutes away from 7 o'clock. 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Well, the forecast, it's going to be showers and thunderstorms again, mainly before 4 p.m. And then, they might sneak in tonight, too, they say. 80% for today and a high of 75. Overnight low 62 with a 30% shot at rain. No chances of rain in the forecast for tomorrow. Sunshine and 87. That should be sweet. 50% chance of showers and thunderstorms, though, coming back on Friday night. Overnight low 65. And then that chance of rain is 70% to 80% on Saturday with a high of 83. So look out for more 40% on Saturday night. Coming back on Sunday, only a mere 20% chance, so it should be sunshine and 82. And then on Memorial Day, sunshine and 85. But only for a day or so, because you got a 50% chance of rain again on Tuesday night. But, hey, enjoy it while we can, right? Right now it is 62 degrees. Well, the class of 2026 graduates can snag a free 3-pack of original glazed donuts today at Krispy Kreme Donuts. Students must wear a 2026 gear or their cap and gown. A festival in Mexico recently broke a Guinness World Record for the world's largest bowl of guacamole. Chefs and farmers created a 14,991-pound bowl of guacamole that beat the previous record, which was 10,000 pounds. Ooh, 14,000 pounds of guac. I like guac, but that's a lot. Ray Romano earns $18 million a year in residuals from Everybody Loves Raymond. Jessica Simpson is defending her kids flying coach and her flying first class. She says, when the mother pays, you sit where you want. Well, that's a good point, I guess. Ground beef recently crosses $7 a pound for the first time in history. Steaks are now averaging $13.02 a pound. Let me see. Cattle herds are small due to droughts and high feed costs. Some people are making their hamburger meat go further by adding lentils and beans. I've always done breadcrumbs. Well, you can do slices of bread. Anything you can go a little bit further, right? Americans will face historically, higher gas prices this Memorial Day weekend. Fuel price platform Gas Buddy says the national average is $4.48. It was only higher back in 2022. When Russia invaded Ukraine at $4.61. An Uber passenger recently posted a video showing their driver sleeping at the wheel of their Tesla. The driver was out cold for 20 minutes on a highway. The car was in Tesla's full self-driving mode. The driver was lightly snoring. That's still weird to me. And an 8-year-old Toronto boy recently charged $2,000 to his grandmother's credit card while playing Roblox. Is that how you say it? Roblox, maybe? Anyway, the grandmother found the charges after checking her account. Family members say they're trying to understand how that happened. The boy said he just, did it. He didn't realize it was actually charging. Well, that's one. Maybe I want to put those restrictions on that phone, right?
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8: You know, one of the weirder things I've seen on social media lately is parents feeding their babies butter. like whole sticks of butter. They swear that it helps them feel fuller after meals and get a good night's sleep, among other things. There's actually something to this. You know, butter is full of fat, which a rapidly growing infant needs, but eating butter all the time results in, quote, boxing out other important nutrients they need as well. Spokesperson for the Academy of Nutrition and Dietetics told us she recommends half a teaspoon to a teaspoon melted and then added to a puree. Or as they get older, you can drizzle oil or melted butter over cooked vegetables, she told us. We never say just give butter by itself, and it's not the only source of fat she would recommend. Avocados, hummus, fish, they are great sources of fat as well, and also great foods to introduce. I'm Dr. Sanjay Gupta, helping you live a better life.
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0: And Mr. Josh Ross right there. Kelly J hanging out with you at 99.7 KBCY. Morning, everybody. 8 minutes after 7 o'clock. It is 7:08. Well, let's see what we're going to celebrate for today. It should be a good one. Today is National Waiters and Waitresses Day, International Tea Day. We'll have some sweet tea. That sounds good, doesn't it? National Strawberries and Cream Day, Hug Your Interior Designer Day, National Talk Like Yoda Day. Let's see, Eat More Fruits and Vegetables Day, National American Red Cross Founders Day, and National Memo Today. By the way, in 1881, the Red Cross was founded today in history. The Greyhound Bus Company began operations in 1914. Charles Lindbergh completed the world's first solo nonstop flight across the Atlantic Ocean in 1927. Well, guess what? 1980, the coyote finally caught the Roadrunner. If you like that one.
1: I am the father.
2: 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That's impossible.
1: 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You know it to be true.
0: It was 1980, The Empire Strikes Back was released. That's one of the famous lines in all movies right there. Luke, I'm your father. Yeah, I like that one. David Bowie, Let's Dance, at number one in 1983. In 1932, Amelia Earhart landed in Ireland after taking off from Newfoundland, Canada, before the first woman to fly across the Atlantic. About 2013, Microsoft announced the release of Xbox One. And whose birthday is it today? Bills quarterback Josh Allen is 30. Country star Cody Johnson, Okojo, 39. Former football player Ricky Williams is 49. Judge Reinhold is 69. Mr. T, 74. And Al Franken is 75. And there you go. That's what to celebrate today.
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13: You and I have never met, but I'm willing to bet that there is something you would like to do, but you feel like you can't, that it's too hard, that you don't deserve it. 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
1: Morning it is, and a good one we hope you're having. A special occasion is today. Talk Like Yoda Day it is. That lovable, iconic Star Wars character we are honoring. And speaking like him, we must. So great Talk Like Yoda Day we hope you have. And speaking like him is what we wish you good luck trying. Even though there is only do or not do, there is no try. You, we thank.
0: This is KPCY.

Yeah, I was just a kid myself. John Morgan, Kelly J. Howdy. 7:21 in the morning time at the 99.7 House. Thanks for tuning in this morning. Well, Mr. Tommy Simon's out here working hard for you for real estate. It ain't anything residential, commercial.

0: year. In return, they're ready to shortchange spring. In a new survey, the average American says the real start of summer is May 21st. So that would be today. Summer doesn't officially begin, however, until June 21st. We just want that extra month, right? People in the northern states of Maine, South Dakota, New Hampshire are the most summer ready right now. And some of them are getting snow and all sorts of stuff. But yeah, the real start of summer's not for another month from today. But hey, we'll just go do it. You ever feel embarrassed for no logical reason whatsoever? Just doing normal things? Somebody said reading anything out loud. They hate that. Makes them feel embarrassed to read out loud. I guess it's a good thing I'm not that guy, right? Giving a customer service rep a long account number makes them feel embarrassed because, you know, you're going, oh, my gosh, this is going to take a while right here. A barista or a restaurant memorizing your order before you as you walk in. Oh, there he is. Here's what he wants right here. I don't know why that'd make you feel embarrassed, but it might. Finding a book at the bookstore. Walking to the bathroom in a crowded restaurant. They say that makes you feel embarrassed sometimes. Yeah, I guess I can see that if it's super quiet, right? That's the same thing as somebody else put coughing when it's a super quiet restaurant or super quiet place like a church. And you're going, like that. I guess that would be embarrassing. Sitting at the restaurant while they sing happy birthday to you. That embarrasses a lot of folks, it says, for no apparent reason whatsoever. Doing yard work in the front of your house. I guess because you're thinking everybody's watching you or something. I don't know. Going through the TSA checkpoint is embarrassing for some folks. And trying on shoes at the store embarrasses some folks. And then it says here, stretching on your own before your workout class begins. Well, I'm guessing it might be embarrassing if you're over here grunting and stuff.
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11: When it comes to the myriad reasons people don't get enough exercise, psychologist Diana Hill has heard them all. She's the author of a new book with a great title, I Know I Should Exercise, But. On a recent episode of my podcast, Chasing Life, Hill told me the number one reason people don't exercise is because they don't feel like they have enough time. She told us that she encourages people she works with to shift from an either-or mindset to a both-and mindset. Hill herself uses time at her son's baseball game to walk around the field cheering him on instead of sitting on the sidelines. She also recommends setting up your space at home, at work, in the car to facilitate movement. So every night before I go to bed, I lay out my workout clothes next to my bathroom sink so they are waiting there for me as a good reminder. I'm Dr. Sanjay Gupta, helping you live a better life.
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0: Yeah, I'll be your man, all right. Ends of the Earth, Ty Myers. It's 99.7 KBCY. Morning, everybody. 20 minutes away from 8 o'clock. Hope you're having a great, great day. Hey, you going to go get your oil change today? 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Well, let's check out some country music news, see what's going on. Corey Kent, you know, he's coming to town, you know. Heard about that. Lime Rock Amphitheater, going to be out there. Get your tickets now at limerockmusic.com. Anyway, Corey says that he got into music after failing to make the basketball team at school. He said, I didn't make the team, went home, picked up a guitar. Well, he practiced a lot. He's good. Chris Jansen, he says he has a hard time saying no to the fans. He said he had to kind of learn being me on stage is fun, but if people asked me to meet him somewhere or something, you know, he'd go backstage and do that too. Bailey Zimmerman says that he's always striving to be more perfect, although perfect's impossible, but hey, if you're always striving, there you go. Former voice judge Michael Bublé, Good Housekeeping Magazine, said that he believes Riley Green could be a future winner on the show. Joking around, of course. And I think Riley's got it. I'll vote for him. Kane Brown says that he hopes his two daughters will protect his son from his middle daughter. He said she's a brute. And Vincent Mason is trying to stay away from writing heartbreak songs. He's going to write some upbeat stuff. Well, all right then. Well, tonight, an evening with Nashville duo Gold Pine. That's going to be at the Ice House, Lone Star Drag Goods. And then the Friday, Josh Turner will be at the Country Music Thing Tour. That's at the Abilene Auditorium. That's tomorrow night. Also, tomorrow night, Caleb Sutton's going to be at the Ice House at Lone Star Dry Goods. And Los Rangers will be at the Big Country Beer Garden. And then coming up on Saturday, Yokai North American Tour at the Zone Bar. You can go catch them. Also on Saturday, Maxwell Garza will be at the Ice House at Lone Star Dry Goods. And Mr. Kirkhouse is going to be at the Big Country Beer Garden on Saturday. There you go. Go see some folk. Have a good time.
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5: When it comes to the myriad reasons people don't get enough exercise, psychologist Diana Hill has heard them all. She's the author of a new book with a great title, I Know I Should Exercise, But. On a recent episode of my podcast, Chasing Life, Hill told me the number one reason people don't exercise is because they don't feel like they have enough time. She told us that she encourages people she works with to shift from an either-or mindset to a both-and mindset. Hill herself uses time at her son's baseball game to walk around the field cheering him on instead of sitting on the sidelines. She also recommends setting up your space at home, at work, in the car to facilitate movement. So every night before I go to bed, I lay out my workout clothes next to my bathroom sink so they are waiting there for me as a good reminder. I'm Dr. Sanjay Gupta, helping you live a better life.
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0: Yeah, taking the high road. Cole Wetzel, Jesse Murph, right here at 99.7 KBCY. Morning, everybody. 7:53 in the morning time, and certainly hope you're having a wonderful day. Working your way into the Memorial Weekend. Showers and possibly thunderstorms. Well, that's the call for today again at 80% and a high of 75. 30% for tonight, overnight low 62. No rain in the forecast for tomorrow. And a high of 87 should be nice. But Friday night, 50%. I'm going to rock it right back right there. Saturday, going to bring us back at 70% chance of rain with a high of 83. Then down to a 40% chance again. Overnight low 64 on Saturday night. Rolling into Sunday, only a 20% chance of thunderstorms and a high of 82. Sunday night, none in there. Overnight low 63. Bringing your Memorial Day in at sunshine and 85. Right now, 63. If you do run into some of that ugly weather, bringing you some of that hail and thunderstorms, the old roof's leaking, yeah, there you go. 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Call David and Sherry. They're going to be able to set you right up. You're going to love it. Well, it's that time of the morning. We do what we do, what we do. It's called random crap. And we always bring you five of them. So here we go. Random crap number one. Researchers have documented at least 34 cases of wild orcas offering prey or food to humans. You know, in the wild, including fish, birds, and stingrays. Wild orcas are not the same, you know, that they have at SeaWorld. Those are tame ones. But even crazier, they just didn't drop the food. Each time they appeared to wait for a response from the human after offering the food. Then they would either take it back or abandon the gift if, you know, looked like they were going to use it. That's pretty crazy with wild orcas. Random crap number two, America has more than 53,000 storage facilities. That's more than all the Starbucks, McDonald's, and Subways all combined. The rest of the world only has 10,000 self-storage facilities. Again, America has 53,000. And America has 7 square feet of self-storage for every man, woman, and child living in the United States. We need to stop collecting so much crap, right? Random crap number three. Corned beef is named for the large grains of rock salt, also called corns of salt. They are used to treat the meat, so they called it corned beef. Anyway, sugar and spices can also be added, of course. Random crap number four, there are 43 sovereign states in the world with a monarch as a head of state, but none of the monarchs are ruled by a sole queen following the passing of Queen Elizabeth II back in 2022. In southern Africa is ruled jointly by a king and a queen mom. Well, the current tandem has been in power since the mid-80s. And finally, random crap number five, a lot more twins are being born. The twinning rate has increased by 1/3 since the 1980s, up from 9 twins per 1,000 deliveries up to 12. Currently, that adds up to 1.6 million twins born each year throughout the world, which also means that one out of every 42 babies is a twin. Well, there you go. That definitely is a lot of random crap there.
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10: We are finally starting to learn more things we can do to keep our brains sharp as we age. A lot of people think crossword puzzles or Sudoku might do the trick, but the science doesn't really bear that out. What one recent study found, though, was that a certain type of brain training seems to have a significant impact on cognition as we get older. It wasn't memory or even problem-solving tasks that moved the needle. It was an interactive computerized game that tested the ability to recognize two separate images in faster and faster sequences. It's what we call a task of divided attention, in which you don't have a conscious strategy on how to improve. That's according to the study's lead author. You're just trying to do the best you can to figure out how to divide your attention. Now, the game in this study was called Double Decision. If you want to find it and try it out yourself. I'm Dr. Sanjay Gupta, helping you live a better life.
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0: Going a little south of sanity. 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We're at about 8 minutes after 8 o'clock, 8:08, as we take a look at some Stupid Plus. See what's going on here. Well, at Major League Baseball parks all across the country, groups of mostly young men are doing the tarps off trend. You go to a section where the party is happening, take off your shirt and start twirling it over your head. Okay. Today is Talk Like Yoda Day, and also it's National Waitstaff Day. The zoo housing the viral Punch the Monkey said that they're considering a complete ban on photography and filming around the monkey enclosures at their zoo after two Americans were recently arrested over an intrusion incident. A domestic dispute in Florida took a disgusting turn on Monday after cops said a 25-year-old woman actually threw feces at her dad because he wouldn't give her booze from the liquor cabinet. The number one place to live right now that a lot of people are moving to, Carmel, Indiana. The oldest continually running Red Lobster location is in Tallahassee, Florida, will officially close on Saturday. The 13th annual Avocado Festival of Mexico just witnessed a Guinness World Record. How about 14,991 pound serving of guacamole? Oof. A former CIA scientist claims that there are several alien species the U.S. government secretly knows about. Well, not anymore. He just told us, right? I don't know. An Uber Eats driver was caught stomping on a customer's food right outside her front door. That's kind of weird. People online are upset that Spotify changed its app icon to a disco ball to celebrate its 20th anniversary. I don't know. Some people just don't like change, I guess, right? I would say it doesn't make any difference if that's what you want to do. Anyway, it's unclear why this is so terrible, but they said they're going to change it back next week. Doritos maker PepsiCo, they're hiking their prices on small bags of chips, Doritos, because they say you have to for higher expenses. And videos going viral. There's a viral video of a young kid singing the Jackson 5 hit, I Want You Back, after seeing the movie. There's flute to a beatbox. Somebody playing a flute. It's pretty funny, though. And an Ohio family broke a Guinness World Record by sending their slinky down a flight of 53 stairs at a local football stadium. You can watch that as well if you're into slinkies, I guess. Well, there you go. There's Stupid Plus this morning.
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Oh, baby, I just want to be by you. Luke Combs, Kelly J, 21 minutes after 8 o'clock. It's 8:21 in the morning time, and Obar Record Service there helping you out if you get stuck somewhere on the roadside. 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Forecast calling for, you guessed it, more chances of more rain, about 80% for today at a high of 75. Then 30% for tonight, but still in there, kind of creepy in there, overnight low 62. By tomorrow, no chance of rain in the forecast at a high of 87. Then we bring it back Friday night, 50% chance, 70% chance on Saturday with a high of 83, and 40% chance Saturday night. A slight chance of rain on Sunday. We should be good. Mostly sunny and 82 then. And then Memorial Day, sunshine and 85. Right now at 63, how about some good news to pass around today? We always bring you three of these. Good story number one in Georgia. A therapy dog is being recognized for helping first responders address mental health challenges. The dog is Bailey, a 5-year-old Labradoodle Golden Doodle mix, who works to help first responders open up about their mental health struggles while on the job. Good news number two, a woman in England named Elise Sandals has crocheted 100 handmade blankets for newborn babies. That's cool. She's been doing it out of the kindness of her heart, but also, you know, wants to thank the hospital for a surgery a few years ago that preserved some of her left eye, allowing her to continue to crochet. Each blanket is 2 foot square. Takes her about 2.5 days to do each one. And good story number three, passionate tortoise guardians have helped a critically endangered giant tortoise slowly return to India. The species was in trouble because locals

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When you wake up, shower with Kelly J on 99.7 KBCY. That ain't creepy at all, is it?

0: Oh, yeah. Chris Jansen holding her. It's Kelly J hanging out with you at 8:37 in the morning time. Hope you're having a great day. Well, let's check some offbeat news. It's always interesting to find some 57-year-old West Palm Beach resident faces arson charges after setting his apartment ablaze Sunday following a disagreement over fruit. Yeah, that's something to set the neighborhood on fire. Jeffrey Knapp reportedly knocked on a neighbor's door demanding an apple, then became enraged when none were available. That's kind of weird. Within an hour, smoke alarms activated as smoke poured from his apartment, and Knapp admitted to arson, even. Yeah, burning papers on the stove. Wow. A Lee County driver crashed his Lexus after leading troopers on a high-speed chase, exceeding 135 miles per hour Saturday night, then asked officers if he should upgrade to a faster vehicle. Now, that's probably the wrong response about then. Excuse me, sir. I should have bought a faster car, especially after crashing, right? Florida Highway Patrol spotted the car traveling way over 100 on State Road 82. Then it was on. When troopers attempted a traffic stop, the driver accelerated, reaching speeds over 135 miles an hour. Yeah, you're definitely going to get in trouble on that deal. There is no doubt about that. And get this, a Ford Lincoln dealership cannot deliver a sold F-250 pickup because a robin built her nest on the truck's tire. The dealership discovered the nest after an employee noticed the mother robin constructing, the nest. Over the next few days, she laid four beautiful blue eggs, and today, those eggs officially hatched. Federal law protects active robin nests under the Migratory Bird Treaty Act, preventing the dealership from moving the sold vehicle. Maybe the only F-250 in America currently protected by the Migratory Bird Treaty Act. That's pretty funny. So now you can't move it. Well, hopefully the buyer is patient. Yeah. Gonna wait for the robin.
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7: There's something I'd like to talk to you about today, something that's been circulating on the internet that's become a real problem. Deep fake videos of me endorsing products that I've never even heard of and I have no relationship with whatsoever. Let me tell you clearly, these videos are scams. They are designed to take your money. Now, a couple things you should keep in mind. If something sounds too good to be true, it probably is. When you look at these videos, if they don't seem natural, if there's something off about them, the audio or the video, it's probably AI generated. And if you come across something that does pique your interest, see if you can find evidence of it from other sources. I promise you this, if I discover something incredible that you need to know about, I'm going to talk about it somewhere that you can easily find, not on some shady social media site. I'm Dr. Sanjay Gupta, helping you live a better life.
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1: It's May 21st, the greatest day ever. 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A day later, Sammy Hagar's great-great-great-grandfather released this iconic song.
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0: Nothing but a liar hat here. Jelly Roll, 99.7 KBCY. Kelly J hanging here, 10 minutes away from 9 o'clock, 8:50 in the morning time. Well, showers and possibly more thunderstorms, an 80% of that chance happening today. About 75 for the high. 62 is going to be your overnight low with a 30% shot at rain for tonight. And then mostly sunny tomorrow and 87. That'll be a good change for us right there. Then we're back to a 50% chance of rain on Friday night, 70% on your Saturday with thunderstorms and a high of 83. 40% Saturday night, overnight low 64, and then back on Sunday, just about a 20% shot at rain. So looks like it will be clearing up on Sunday for the weekend at a high of 82, bringing us in at Memorial Day and sunshine and 85. Not too bad right there. I'd buy some front page news. Oh, outside right now, I didn't tell you that. 64. Let me see. Front page news. A Pennsylvania woman recently fell victim to an Apple scam. She wired $24,000 after receiving an Apple high alert text. Barbara called the number and was told to go to her bank to protect her money. The township police say the money went to a fraudulent online bank account and was moved overseas. Man, you gotta hate that. Russia's space program is so cash-strapped that they are selling ad space on rockets to make money. I don't know. Foreign partners pull funds after the Ukraine invasion. Anyway, banks, radio stations, coffee houses are the main advertisers on the rockets. A Mercury insurance study recently found 3 p.m. until 4 p.m. is the most dangerous time to drive. The study looked at a crash data for many, many cities. Researchers found more crashes happen in that hour on weekdays than any other time during the week. That's 3 p.m. until 4 p.m. Anyway, the report urges drivers to slow down and stay alert in the late afternoon. And over at Wichita Falls, police recently arrested James Sims for assault with a container of Arby's au jus sauce. 50-year-old walked into the restaurant and asked to use the phone. When a manager refused, James picked up a container of sauce, threw it in the kitchen, splattered, and hit the employee. Manager then called 911 as James fled. Officers tracked him down and charged him with assault and criminal mischief. Yeah, that would be things not to do right there.
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7: When it comes to the myriad reasons people don't get enough exercise, psychologist Diana Hill has heard them all. She's the author of a new book with a great title, I Know I Should Exercise, But. On a recent episode of my podcast, Chasing Life, Hill told me the number one reason people don't exercise is because they don't feel like they have enough time. She told us that she encourages people she works with to shift from an either-or mindset to a both-and mindset. Hill herself uses time at her son's baseball game to walk around the field cheering him on, instead of sitting on the sidelines. She also recommends setting up your space at home, at work, in the car to facilitate movement. So every night before I go to bed, I lay out my workout clothes next to my bathroom sink, so they are waiting there for me as a good reminder. I'm Dr. Sanjay Gupta, helping you live a better life.
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0: Man, I Can't Love You Anymore, Ella Langley and Morgan Wallen. That's her latest great, great song. 10 minutes after 9 o'clock, it is 9:10. Kelly J hanging out with you. 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Well, Hollywood gossip time. Glenn Powell says he once met a fan who eats a photo of his face every day. You might want to be scared of that fan, I'm thinking. Taylor Swift has allegedly cut out Travis Kelce's father, Ed, from their wedding plans. Because of trust issues, she doesn't want to avoid, you know, any leaking out about the time or dates and all that kind of stuff. Bruno Mars recently surprised the graduating class of Ohio's Hilliard Darby High School with an ice cream truck. The school planned to hold the graduation ceremony late at night. Anyway, they rescheduled because of Bruno's concert. He thanked the school by sending the truck to their commencement. The Jackson family is allegedly in a battle behind the scenes, kind of fighting over, you know, the next sequel to the Michael biopic. A lot of Michael family members, they said, heck yeah, we'll get in on that money. You might as well, you know, ride the wave while people still want to see Michael and all the different things. I'd be glad to do a different movie. But Mama said, no. A Ventura, California wildfire is threatening Kris Jenner and Khloe Kardashian's homes. Fire erupted in Simi Valley and grew quickly in the wind and dry conditions. Jennifer Lopez and Brett Goldstein's romance is all business. Just to promote, you know, the show. And Johnny Depp was at the center of a security scare recently. Cops rushed to his West Hollywood mansion after a female trespasser was spotted nearby. Nobody arrested. Well, there you go. There's your typical hot.
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1: Morning it is, and a good one we hope you're having. A special occasion is today. Talk Like Yoda Day it is. That lovable, iconic Star Wars character we are honoring. And speaking like him, we must. So great Talk Like Yoda Day we hope you have. And speaking like him is what we wish you good luck trying. Even though there is only do or not do, there is no try. You, we thank.
0: Thanks for keeping it on KBCY.

Wishing you well. That's Vincent Mason. Kelly J, 20 minutes after 9 o'clock, 9:20. Check out the forecast. Still going to be an 80% chance of rain as they updated the forecast this morning. And a high of 75. 30% chance for tonight. Overnight low, about 62. Then mostly sunny tomorrow and 87 with very little wind. Should be a beautiful day. We're going to bring back in the chances of thunderstorms at 50% for Friday night with an overnight low of 65. Saturday still at 70% chance of rain and a high of only 83, 40% chance on Saturday night as well. And then kind of clearing up on Sunday with 82 for the high and then Memorial Day, 85. Outside right now it is 65 degrees out yonder. So it did warm up a couple of degrees so far. Well, how about some lifestyle news? YouGov survey of over 8,000 Americans reveals that early childhood memories are sparse, but mostly positive. Only 9%. Well, see, like, when do you remember stuff from when you were small, right? At what age? Only 9% remember anything from the age of 6. 9%. So 91% don't remember a thing from them being that young. I mean, you might see, you know, mom, dad, something, Christmas, whatever, but not much, though. But memory improves with age. 41% of us say we remember stuff from when we were 16. But the age 6 to 16, pretty sparse. Well, how about that? So I guess you take your kids on trips and stuff when they're like 5 and 6, they won't even remember the thing. There you go. New survey by IKEA reveals that 82% of people use phones in bed. 20% of people report stress as their biggest barrier to sleep, so they watch their phone. 18% of people cite an anxiety disorder as their biggest barrier to sleep, so they take their phone to bed with them. And you ever have an argument in the kitchen? Well, of course. Somebody's going to do that. And see, they got kind of like the top 10 argument starters in the kitchen. Number 10 was not following food hygiene rules. Somebody picks up something off the floor or something, I guess, and somebody else goes, "What are you doing taking that off the floor?" So that may do it. Not leaving enough space because of pots and pans being everywhere. In other words, you just taking up all the counter space here. That starts arguments in the kitchen. What else? Having to clean their pans the day afterwards. So somebody cooks, but you have to do all the cleaning up the next day? How about somebody trying to take over as you're cooking? So you're in there cooking and somebody kind of, "You're not doing that right. Let me show you something." So that would cause an argument, all right? Arguments over timing or multitasking in the kitchen. Leaving dirty utensils or pans to, quote-unquote, soak. "I'm going to leave these here in the water to soak for a minute." And then never goes back. They said that's an argument starter in the kitchen. How about number 4, different standards of cleanliness? You think that's clean?

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1: 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If you play hard and you play the game right, nobody really gets on you. 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Just play the game one way. You hit a ball in the gap, run. Boom, coming in hot.
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8: We are finally starting to learn more things we can do to keep our brains sharp as we age. A lot of people think crossword puzzles or Sudoku might do the trick, but the science doesn't really bear that out. What one recent study found, though, was that a certain type of brain training seems to have a significant impact on cognition as we get older. It wasn't memory or even problem-solving tasks that moved the needle. It was an interactive computerized game that tested the ability to recognize two separate images in faster and faster sequences. It's what we call a task of divided attention, in which you don't have a conscious strategy on how to improve. That's according to the study's lead author. You're just trying to do the best you can to figure out how to divide your attention. Now, the game in this study was called Double Decision. If you want to find it and try it out yourself. I'm Dr. Sanjay Gupta, helping you live a better life.
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0: There you go. Lovely and talented Keith Urban. Remake song called Summer Breeze right there with his latest. It's 9:38 in the morning time. Kelly J just hanging out with you, and it's that time in the morning we do what we do. It's called Random Crap. And we always bring you five of them. Here we go. Here we go. Random crap number one. A lot more twins are being born. The twinning rate has increased by one-third since the 80s. Up from 9 twins per 1,000 deliveries to 12. Currently, that adds up to about 1.6 million twins being born each year throughout the world, which also means that one out of every 42 babies is a twin. Wow, how about that? Random crap number two, there are 43 sovereign states in the world with a monarch as a head of state, but none of the monarchs are ruled by a sole queen following the passing of Queen Elizabeth II back in 2022. Eswatini in southern Africa is ruled jointly by King and Queen Mom. The current tandem has been in power since the mid-80s. Random crap number three, corned beef is named for the large grains of rock salt, also called corns of salt, that are used to treat the meat. Thus, henceforth, corned beef. Sugar and spices, of course, are also added. Random crap number four, America. Now, get this, has more than 53,000 storage facilities. That's more than all the Starbucks, McDonald's, and Subways combined. The rest of the world only has 10,000 self-storage facilities. We have 53,000 just in America. And America has 7 square feet of self-storage for every man, woman, and child living in the U.S. It probably says we need to quit collecting so much stuff, I guess. Man, get rid of some stuff, right? And random crap number five for today. Researchers have documented 34 cases of wild orcas offering prey or food to humans. Yeah, 34 different cases, including what they're offering is fish, birds, and stingrays. Wild orcas, wow, that which is not the same as SeaWorld, obviously. And even crazier, they just didn't drop it. Each time they appeared to wait for a response from the human on the boat or on the shore after the offering. Then they'd either take it back if the human didn't take it or abandon the gift. Orcas also do share their food with each other, by the way. Wow. It's kind of random. Well, that's what it's for right there. There you go. There's random crap for you.
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6: A better life with Dr. Sanjay Gupta.
7: In recent years, scientists have really dialed up the urgency to understand PFAS. sometimes referred to as forever chemicals because of how long they take to break down. The latest study found these chemicals may be aging men in their 50s and 60s a bit faster than men who are younger or older or women of any age. Experts we talked to said the accumulation of PFAS may lower testosterone levels in men, impair sperm quality, and increase risks of testicular and kidney cancer. Women, it seems, just seem to be able to clear PFAS faster. Now, whether you're a man or a woman, trying to limit your exposure is a great idea. Three ways to do that. Filter your drinking water. Don't use non-stick cookware like Teflon, and avoid fast food packaging, which are sometimes coated with these chemicals. I'm Dr. Sanjay Gupta, helping you live a better life.
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0: I Never Lies. Hecktop, it's 99.7 KBCY. It's 9 minutes away from 10 o'clock, 9:51 in the morning time. Fix you get on out of here. Steve's coming in next. Everybody have a blessed day today. Lots more raineth cometh, I guess, and swaths. Is swaths the word? Take a look at the forecast here coming up. Just leave you with a couple of headlines, and here we go. The Department of Justice has charged former Cuban President Raul Castro for authorizing the 1996 downing of two brothers in rescue planes. Acting U.S. AG Todd Blanche said six Cuban military officials will also be indicted for the attack that killed four civilians. Two officers who defended the U.S. Capitol on January 6th are suing to block Trump, the administration, for their new $1.7 billion anti-weaponization fund. Retired Capitol Police Officer Harry Dunn and Metropolitan Police Officer Daniel Hodges say the fund could reward some rioters. Tennessee officials agreed to pay $835,000 to settle a lawsuit filed by Larry Bouchard, a retired police officer jailed for a Facebook post about the assassination of conservative activist Charlie Kirk. He was in jail about 37 days, actually. So he's out and says he's glad his First Amendment rights have been vindicated. And President Trump said he's in no hurry to reach a peace deal with Iran 12 weeks into the conflict. Speaking to reporters Wednesday, Trump ruled out limited deal focused only on reopening the Strait of Hormuz. We've only got one shot to get this right, what he said. And forecast-wise, let's look at that. More thunderstorms on the way. It looks like here in about an hour and a half, it should get a little bit stronger here for us. 70% chance of that continuing all the way through today. And then tonight, 30% with an overnight low of 62. 87 is going to be beautiful tomorrow for the high. And mostly sunny tomorrow. No rain in the forecast until Friday night. It brings it back in about 50%. And then it goes to 70% like today on Saturday. With a high of 83 on Saturday and 50% chance on Saturday night. Then it kind of dwindles out. Hopefully Sunday is going to be mostly sunny. 82. And then Memorial Day, sunny and 85. 65 right now. Everybody have a blessed day. All right. Love you more.
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5: When it comes to the myriad reasons people don't get enough exercise, psychologist Diana Hill has heard them all. She's the author of a new book with a great title, I Know I Should Exercise, But. On a recent episode of my podcast, Chasing Life, Hill told me the number one reason people don't exercise is because they don't feel like they have enough time. She told us that she encourages people she works with to shift from an either-or mindset to a both-and mindset. Hill herself uses time at her son's baseball game to walk around the field cheering him on instead of sitting on the sidelines. She also recommends setting up your space at home, at work, in the car to facilitate movement. So every night before I go to bed, I lay out my workout clothes next to my bathroom sink so they are waiting there for me as a good reminder. I'm Dr. Sanjay Gupta, helping you live a better life.
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0: 99.7 KBCY, Steve Bailey. Okay, here's the problem. Got a call from my daughter, Leanne. Late last night, Dad, can you come to Wichita Falls? I said, why? Where the family's at, you know? How come I go there so often? And, well, Willie, that's your boyfriend, Bailey's daddy, my granddaughter. Willie's father is there visiting and going to be there for a while. And he wanted to do a barbecue so everybody could meet him. We've never met the guy. And I said, well, yes, I can. You know, gas is pretty expensive right now. Tried everything I could think of. And I said, and finally, the big one I tried on her. You ready? Well, I am on this diet. I just completed my second full day on the diet. Going very well. What are you having? Hot dogs and hamburgers? Well, I can't do that. I can't do that. That would be very tempting, you know, so maybe I ought to eat. Dad, I got bratwurst, and bratwurst is okay on dirty keto. So she's got me. When I leave here, I'm heading to Wichita Falls to meet Willie's father and have some bratwurst. Oh, what a tangled web I weave. 99.7 KBCY.
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9: There's something I'd like to talk to you about today, something that's been circulating on the internet that's become a real problem. Deep fake videos of me endorsing products that I've never even heard of and I have no relationship with whatsoever. Let me tell you clearly, these videos are scams. They are designed to take your money. Now, a couple things you should keep in mind. If something sounds too good to be true, it probably is. When you look at these videos, if they don't seem natural, if there's something off about them, the audio or the video, it's probably AI generated. And if you come across something that does pique your interest, see if you can find evidence of it from other sources. I promise you this, if I discover something incredible that you need to know about, I'm going to talk about it somewhere that you can easily find, not on some shady social media site. I'm Dr. Sanjay Gupta, helping you live a better life.

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And Steve Bailey, here comes George Burrs right now. Got his mind on you. 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

0: 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We are in the 11 o'clock hour. Time to get you qualified to go see Post Malone and Jelly Roll. You pick the city. If they're going to play there, by golly, you can go. You and a friend, airfare, hotel stay, and tickets to the show. Really, really, one more time.
1: Really?
0: Really good tickets to the show. Thank you. All right. The national keyword in the 11 o'clock hour is jelly, as in jelly roll. J-E-L-L-Y. Almost in jello. Oh, I knew I would do that. I don't even know why. The brain just took over. J-E-L-L-Y, jelly. There you go. Text that word to 95819. By the way, you got plenty of time. 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
13: You know, I watched a video the other day about kids getting landlines at home. We haven't had a landline in my house in I can't even tell you how long. But seeing these parents about my age being teleported back to their own childhoods, a simpler time before screens, was really powerful. And as for the kids, they sat and had conversations with their grandparents without multitasking or being distracted by a screen. I thought this was a great way to have kids stay in touch with family members and friends without getting sucked into the smartphone era too young. Of course, you need other people close by to hop on board as well if this is something that's going to work. Perhaps most important, I realized, these relics can be a great conversation starter with your children. You can talk about what it really means to be connected in this day and age. Things have changed a lot. I'm Dr. Sanjay Gupta, helping you live a better life.
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The National Weather Service in San Angelo has issued a flash flood warning for southeastern Runnels County in west central Texas until 2:30 p.m. Central Daylight Time. At 11:31 a.m. Central Daylight Time, Doppler radar indicated thunderstorms producing heavy rain across the warned area. Between 1 and 2.5 inches of rain have fallen. Additional rainfall amounts of 1 to 2 inches are possible in the warned area. Flash flooding is ongoing or expected to begin shortly. Hazard, life-threatening flash flooding. Thunderstorms producing flash flooding. Source, radar. Impact, life-threatening flash flooding of creeks and streams, urban areas, highways, streets, and underpasses. Some locations that will experience flash flooding include Ballinger and U.S. 83 near the Concho Runnels County line. This includes the following low water crossings: CR 116 crossing Pony Creek, County Road 330 crossing Elm Creek, County Road 261 crossing Elm Creek, crossings along County Road 407, County Road 401 crossing Rocky Creek, County Road 120 crossing Long Branch, and crossings along County Road 128. Turn around, don't drown when encountering flooded roads. Most flood deaths occur in vehicles. Be aware of your surroundings and do not drive on flooded roads.

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0: You got 99.7 KBCY and Steve Bailey. I'll be more careful this time. We're getting you qualified right now to go see Post Malone and Jelly Roll in the city of your choice. That national keyword one more time is jelly, as in Jelly Roll, J-E-L-L-Y. I almost said Jell-O earlier. Silly me. 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
1: 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Need you to pick me up when I'm covered in that goodbye.
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4: We are finally starting to learn more things we can do to keep our brains sharp as we age. A lot of people think crossword puzzles or Sudoku might do the trick, but the science doesn't really bear that out. What one recent study found, though, was that a certain type of brain training seems to have a significant impact on cognition as we get older. It wasn't memory or even problem-solving tasks that moved the needle. It was an interactive computerized game that tested the ability to recognize two separate images in faster and faster sequences. It's what we call a task of divided attention, in which you don't have a conscious strategy on how to improve. That's according to the study's lead author. You're just trying to do the best you can to figure out how to divide your attention. Now, the game in this study was called Double Decision. If you want to find it and try it out yourself. I'm Dr. Sanjay Gupta, helping you live a better life.
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0: 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And Steve Bailey, let's do the math. You want to? 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

99.7 KBCY, Steve Bailey, a thankful Thursday. We love Thursday. Why is that? It's the day before the weekend. Isn't that sad to like Thursday for that reason? Yeah. It's KBCY.

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0: 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It's Steve Bailey coming up Friday, the 22nd. Josh Turner. 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
13: A better life with Dr. Sanjay Gupta.
14: You know, I watched a video the other day about kids getting landlines at home. We haven't had a landline in my house in I can't even tell you how long. But seeing these parents about my age being teleported back to their own childhoods, a simpler time before screens, was really powerful. And as for the kids, they sat and had conversations with their grandparents without multitasking or being distracted by a screen. I thought this was a great way to have kids stay in touch with family members and friends without getting sucked into the smartphone era too young. Of course, you need other people close by to hop on board as well if this is something that's going to work. Perhaps most important, I realized, these relics can be a great conversation starter with your children. You can talk about what it really means to be connected in this day and age. Things have changed a lot. I'm Dr. Sanjay Gupta, helping you live a better life.
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One more hour to go. And right now, we got some Brad Paisley on 99.7 KBCY.

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Here we go. We're in the 1 o'clock hour, 99.7 KBCY. This is Steve Bailey. It is already the final hour of the Bailey Show for a thankful Thursday. Thank you so much for listening to Bailey Daily. It's Post Malone and Morgan Wallen for you now.

0: 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So be ready. 2 o'clock and 6 o'clock, right after the top of the hour, I'll very, very, very briefly give you the national keywords. 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

0: 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The No Alibis Tour is coming very soon to Abilene at the Abilene Auditorium. I'm talking about Tracy Lawrence coming to town. That's going to be Friday, July 17th, 7:45. 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
9: Sometimes you can tell a lot about what someone wants to do offline by looking at what they do online. Let me tell you about Pinterest's first parenting trend report. Pinterest is a huge platform. They have 600 million monthly users, 80 billion searches per month. The report found a shift from the iPad kid era to now, when parents are actually more interested in real-world adventures and hands-on activities. The Global Trends and Insights lead at Pinterest told us families are thoughtfully designing childhoods rooted in creativity, intention, and meaningful experiences. One psychologist we spoke to said he sees this as a reflection of parents' desire to build core capacities in their children: resilience, curiosity, self-regulation, empathy. These things don't grow automatically, but are built through lived experience. I'm Dr. Sanjay Gupta, helping you live a better life.
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11: 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Let me tell you about Pinterest's first parenting trend report. 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They have 600 million monthly users, 80 billion searches per month. The report found a shift from the iPad kid era to now. when parents are actually more interested in real-world adventures and hands-on activities. The Global Trends and Insights lead at Pinterest told us families are thoughtfully designing childhoods rooted in creativity, intention, and meaningful experiences. One psychologist we spoke to said he sees this as a reflection of parents' desire to build core capacities in their children: resilience, curiosity, self-regulation, empathy. These things don't grow automatically, but are built through lived experience. I'm Dr. Sanjay Gupta, helping you live a better life.
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5: A better life with Dr. Sanjay Gupta.
6: In recent years, scientists have really dialed up the urgency to understand PFAS, sometimes referred to as forever chemicals because of how long they take to break down. The latest study found these chemicals may be aging men in their 50s and 60s a bit faster than men who are younger or older, or women of any age. Experts we talked to said the accumulation of PFAS may lower testosterone levels in men, impair sperm quality, and increase risks of testicular and kidney cancer. Women, it seems, just seem to be able to clear PFAS faster. Now, whether you're a man or a woman, trying to limit your exposure is a great idea. Three ways to do that. Filter your drinking water. Don't use non-stick cookware like Teflon, and avoid fast food packaging, which are sometimes coated with these chemicals. I'm Dr. Sanjay Gupta, helping you live a better life.
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11: We are finally starting to learn more things we can do to keep our brain sharp as we age. A lot of people think crossword puzzles or Sudoku might do the trick, but the science doesn't really bear that out. What one recent study found, though, was that a certain type of brain training seems to have a significant impact on cognition as we get older. It wasn't memory or even problem-solving tasks that moved the needle. It was an interactive computerized game that tested the ability to recognize two separate images in faster and faster sequences. It's what we call a task of divided attention. in which you don't have a conscious strategy on how to improve. That's according to the study's lead author. You're just trying to do the best you can to figure out how to divide your attention. Now, the game in this study was called Double Decision. If you want to find it and try it out yourself. I'm Dr. Sanjay Gupta, helping you live a better life.
6: Firm. They make sleep easy.
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6: When it comes to the myriad reasons people don't get enough exercise, psychologist Diana Hill has heard them all. She's the author of a new book with a great title, I Know I Should Exercise, But. On a recent episode of my podcast, Chasing Life, Hill told me the number one reason people don't exercise is because they don't feel like they have enough time. She told us that she encourages people she works with to shift from an either-or mindset to a both-and mindset. Hill herself uses time at her son's baseball game to walk around the field cheering him on instead of sitting on the sidelines. She also recommends setting up your space at home, at work, in the car to facilitate movement. So every night before I go to bed, I lay out my workout clothes next to my bathroom sink so they are waiting there for me as a good reminder. I'm Dr. Sanjay Gupta, helping you live a better life.
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12: When it comes to the myriad reasons people don't get enough exercise, psychologist Diana Hill has heard them all. She's the author of a new book with a great title, I Know I Should Exercise, But. On a recent episode of my podcast, Chasing Life, Hill told me the number one reason people don't exercise is because they don't feel like they have enough time. She told us that she encourages people she works with to shift from an either-or mindset to a both-and mindset. Hill herself uses time at her son's baseball game to walk around the field cheering him on instead of sitting on the sidelines. She also recommends setting up your space at home, at work, in the car to facilitate movement. So every night before I go to bed, I lay out my workout clothes next to my bathroom sink, so they are waiting there for me as a good reminder. I'm Dr. Sanjay Gupta, helping you live a better life.
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11: You and I have never met, but I'm willing to bet that there is something you would like to do, but you feel like you can't, that it's too hard, that you don't deserve it. A colleague of mine recently told me about this new book called Brave Shift, 30 Mindset Changes to Transform Your Life. It's written by a woman named Michelle Carrer. Carrer says the one thing most people forget when they set a goal is to attach a reason to it. 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That will make you more likely to succeed, as will asking for help. 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I'm Dr. Sanjay Gupta, helping you live a better life.
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6: When it comes to the myriad reasons people don't get enough exercise, psychologist Diana Hill has heard them all. She's the author of a new book with a great title, I Know I Should Exercise, But. On a recent episode of my podcast, Chasing Life, Hill told me the number one reason people don't exercise is because they don't feel like they have enough time. She told us that she encourages people she works with to shift from an either-or mindset to a both-and mindset. Hill herself uses time at her son's baseball game to walk around the field cheering him on instead of sitting on the sidelines. She also recommends setting up your space at home, at work, in the car to facilitate movement. So every night before I go to bed, I lay out my workout clothes next to my bathroom sink so they are waiting there for me as a good reminder. I'm Dr. Sanjay Gupta, helping you live a better life.
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5: You and I have never met, but I'm willing to bet that there is something you would like to do, but you feel like you can't, that it's too hard, that you don't deserve it. A colleague of mine recently told me about this new book called Brave Shift, 30 Mindset Changes to Transform Your Life. It's written by a woman named Michelle Carrer. Carrer says the one thing most people forget when they set a goal is to attach a reason to it. Having that reason is big, because when you don't want to do something that's necessary to reach your goal, you can go back to your reason to find the motivation you need. Try to frame your goal as something you want to achieve, as opposed to being a bad part of yourself that you want to change. That will make you more likely to succeed, as will asking for help. All of us need it, and it makes people feel good to help you achieve your goals. I'm Dr. Sanjay Gupta, helping you live a better life.
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1: Welcome, welcome, welcome. I'll move this way. Now can you tell where I'm at? That is the White House. There's the flagpole right there. And you know there's one in front and one in back also, right? But thank you for all your support over the years, guys and girls. Today's January the 7th, 2026. This ends 10 years in a row. Now, I know some of y'all have said, well, is it going to end your pledge? Are you quitting today? We're going to continue to do this. And then we're going to be hanging around here for a little while. But I want to make sure we get the 10-year anniversary one in. There's the camera, everybody. I'm at the flag. Here we go. I pledge allegiance to the flag of the United States of America and to the republic for which it stands, one nation under God, indivisible, with liberty and justice for all. Amen.
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9: Getting your heart broken can be really rough. It'll happen to most of us at some point in our lives. It's not just an emotional experience, it's a physical one too. Often described as getting the wind knocked out of you, a knot in your stomach, trouble sleeping. I recently spoke about this with Dr. Yoram Yovel, a psychiatrist and neuroscientist. He was on my podcast, Chasing Life. Now, he told me heartbreak doesn't have to last forever. And while your inclination might be to withdraw, isolate, and shut down, it's often the opposite of what supports healing. One of the things that helps us the most is reconnecting to other people you love. And the reverse is also true, he said. If someone you care about is struggling, don't give up on them. You hold the power to comfort loved ones that are in deep physical or emotional distress. I'm Dr. Sanjay Gupta, helping you live a better life.
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